poti in ob delu. Those drinks bring back all the memories, and the memories bring back your... 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

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She's got...

If you came with me, of course. And I'd file my nails so they don't hurt you. And lose those pounds. Learn about football.